rumor spreading round that Texas town. But that check outside the grains, you know what I'm talking about.

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0: 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I'm trying to get to sleep.
1: 90.7 Linares, 89.3 Parral, 106.5 Cauquenes, 98.7 Peyúgue y 92.7 San Javier. 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